0: to water, but you can't make him drink. Gelegentlich sagen wir zu jemandem, you make me laugh. Sie bringen mich zum Lachen oder dass ich nicht lache. Versuchen wir jetzt eine kurze Übersicht über den Begriff lassen. Wir können etwas zulassen, erlauben, gestatten. Dann passt to let. Could you let me use your dictionary, Humphrey? Would you allow me to use it? To leave bedeutet zurücklassen, liegen lassen, dort lassen. I left my umbrella at home. Leave me alone bedeutet lassen Sie mich in Ruhe. 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Have I kept you waiting? I hope I haven't kept you waiting. Sorry to keep you waiting. Könnten Sie es jetzt selber versuchen? Hier ist der Sinn wohl, I can't allow you to use the car. Also muss der Satz heißen, I can't let you use the car. Hier ist die Bedeutung wohl to forget. Also muss es heißen, where did you leave your briefcase? You're supposed to meet Jane and Russell. Es kann nur heißen, don't keep them waiting. Eine Variante von lassen haben wir heute noch nicht erwähnt. I must have the car repaired. Ich muss das Auto reparieren lassen. I won't do it myself, I'll get the garage to do it. In solchen Fällen der Dienstleistung nehmen wir diese etwas eigenartige Konstruktion. To have something done. Etwas machen lassen. I had the engine checked. Ich ließ den Motor überprüfen. Well, I think we'll leave it there. It's about time for our test. Today it's a short letter which I had a while ago from our actors who were in the southwest of England.
1: Dear Graham, Jane and I would just like to let you know about our stay in Cornwall. As you know, this is not really a holiday for us. Half of the scenes for the film we're making have now been completed. It's great fun, but harder work than we thought it would be. I'm a 19th century Cornish smuggler, and Jane, who is the daughter of the mayor of Penzance, is madly in love with me. The story doesn't have a happy ending, but my death on the cliffs at Land's End is fantastic. We've been all round Cornwall to shoot the outdoor scenes. We did one on the beach at St. Ives. This is my first visit to Cornwall, and it's true what you said about this part of Britain in the programmes. The Cornish are different from the English. One fisherman near Newquay called me a foreigner. Even so, Cornwall is a marvellous place. Jane says she wouldn't mind living here. We'll both be sorry when we return to London next week to complete the film at Pinewood Studios. We'll drop you another line from there. Jane sends you her regards. Best wishes, yours, Russell.
0: Did you understand everything? Now I'll read the letter again, and you can see the text this time.
1: Dear Graham, Jane and I would just like to let you know about our stay in Cornwall. As you know, this is not really a holiday for us. Half of the scenes for the film we're making have now been completed. It's great fun, but half

Harder work than we thought it would be. I'm a 19th century Cornish smuggler, and Jane, who is the daughter of the mayor of Penzance, is madly in love with me. The story doesn't have a happy ending, but my death on the cliffs at Land's End is fantastic. We've been all round Cornwall to shoot the outdoor scenes. We did one on the beach at St. Ives. This is my first visit to Cornwall, and it's true what you said about this part of Britain in the programmes. The Cornish are different from the English. One fisherman near Newquay called me a foreigner. Even so, Cornwall is a marvellous place. Jane says she wouldn't mind living here. We'll both be sorry when we return to London next week to complete the film at Pinewood Studios. We'll drop you another line from there. Jane sends you her regards. Best wishes, yours, Russell. First of all, a few comprehension questions on the letter. Say what you would like to answer. I'm sorry that you haven't got time to write your answers down. Why is it not a holiday for Jane and Russell? They have to work in Cornwall. They are making a film.

Yes, they are. The outdoor scenes aren't finished yet. What parts do the two actors play in the film? Russell plays a Cornish smuggler, and Jane is the daughter of the mayor of Penzance. What happens to Russell at the end of the film?

0: In our next exercise, I'd like you to decide whether the statement is right or wrong.
1: Russell has been to Cornwall before. Is that right or wrong? It's wrong. He says it's his first visit to Cornwall. At the end of the film, Russell marries Jane. It's wrong. The film doesn't have a happy ending. Jane is happy in Cornwall. This is right. The letter says she wouldn't mind living in Cornwall.
0: In the next exercise, I want you to say which meaning of the word is the correct one.
1: To let you know. Does it mean to thank you for, to inform you, or to invite you to come? Which is right? Of course, B is right. It means to inform you, to tell you. Madly in love means not in love, very much in love, or a bit in love. Again, B is right. Madly in love means very much in love. To drop another line means to telephone again, to send a small present, or to write again. Here, C is correct. To drop another line means to write again.
0: Now let's see whether you understand the structure of the language in this text and whether you can form sentences of your own.
1: It's harder than we thought. Say the same with the word difficult. It's more difficult than we thought. They're different from the English. What else can you say instead of different from? They're not the same as the English.
0: Thank you. Now say the same in the passive.
1: Somebody killed the smuggler. The smuggler was killed. It isn't necessary to say by somebody. They will complete the film in London. The film will be completed in London. They're filming a story. A story is being filmed. Has anybody seen Jane? Has Jane been seen?
0: Now let's listen to a few instructions by the director.

of the film. He says to Russell, "Stand there." What's this sentence in reported speech? He tells Russell to stand there. He tells Jane, "Don't smile." What's that in reported speech? He tells Jane not to smile. Yesterday he told Russell, "You haven't learnt your lines." Careful now, he told is in the past tense. Yesterday he told Russell he hadn't learnt his lines. That was difficult, wasn't it? Oh, I almost forgot. A few days ago, Russell wrote again. His postcard was from London this time. Here it is. Dear Graham, we're now back in London. We were supposed to return here last week, but we had to wait for the right weather to shoot the rest of the Cornish scenes. We didn't mind at all. In fact, we were beginning to feel quite at home down there. We also had an accident on the M5 near Exeter and had to wait several hours to have the bus repaired. The film ought to be finished in about 2 weeks.

Regards from both of us. We look forward to seeing you in London sometime soon. Yours, Russell. Well, I'm sure you'd like to meet Jane and Russell again next time. That's all for today. Thank you for working so hard. Goodbye, and all the best.

Danke schön. Thank you very much. Emilio Modeste on the tenor saxophone. Keita Jonathan on the alto saxophone. Kobe Royston on the drums. Eric Wheeler on the bass. Tyler Bullock on the piano. And my name is Theo Croker. Thank you so much. Make some noise for the Berghausen Jazz Fest. It's older than me. No, it's an honor to be up here playing this music by the legendary Miles Davis. Not an easy task. It's also an honor to be at this festival that has been running for so long, keeping jazz alive. So give yourselves a round of applause. Thank you very much. So we started off with the excerpt from Sketches of Spain entitled Concierto de Aranjuez. And then we played So What? And then we just finished All Blues. So now we're gonna play some more in none of these

0: Enrico Carofiglio über die Schwierigkeit, das Gute vom Bösen zu unterscheiden.
1: The so-called task of literature is to explore the blurry border between good and evil.